doing right. 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

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I wanted you. You want me, I wanted you. Because the funny thing about it is I like the show. I like it when it's difficult, I like it when it's hard. 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

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But this brought loneliness so far. I lay my hand unto my heart.

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Is this what life has got to give? Is this

0: 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Is this what life has got to give? 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